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The legendary Thornton Fest is going on this weekend up at the Carpenter Park Fields. It's off 108th and Colorado Boulevard. If you haven't been up there yet, you definitely want to go check it out. I think I'm going to make it home this weekend and check it out as well. Here's Megan Roney now, KYGO.

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If you haven't seen, they changed their profile picture on social media. Then they also said, it turns out some things just are better together. Much more to come. Find out what that means. Maybe they start touring next year. I don't know. Maybe it's a new song. We'll find out together.

98.5 KYGO. It's Kevin. If you haven't heard yet, Jared Bednar and the Avalanche are staying together for at least one more season, and Joe Sakic, he's going to be the GM once again. Last time these two guys were in these roles together at the same time, they won the Stanley Cup. Just saying.

0: There's a vehicle fire here on I-25 northbound at Orchard, blocking the left lane, backing things up past Arapahoe with an over 5-minute delay. And then on C-470 eastbound at Yosemite, there's a crash blocking the two right lanes, backing things up past Quebec with an over 5-minute delay through there as well. Also got a crash off on the left shoulder, I-25 northbound right at Park, slowing things down a little bit up there. 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I'm Mike Spataro with traffic on 98.5 KY.
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That's Keith Urban on 98.5 KYGO. Next month, he's putting out his Yacht Rock album, which is just full of covers off that on that album. And he even teamed up with Little Big Town to do a cover of Magnet and Steel. The cool thing, it comes out this Friday. I can't wait to hear it. Here's Ella Langley now, KYGO.

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2: Sitting here stuck in traffic.
3: Quite a few issues still here on the evening drive, including a crash on I-225 northbound at Alameda, blocking the two right lanes, backing things up to I-Lift with about a 10-minute delay. Also got a extinguished vehicle fire here on I-25 northbound at Orchard. That's blocking the two left lanes, slowing things down past Arapahoe with about another 10 or so minute delay. And then on C-470, so we'll have this accident eastbound at Yosemite, blocking the right lane, slowing things down a little bit back to Quebec. 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I'm Mike Spataro with traffic on 98.
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0: 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It's Big Mike stepping in. Proud to say we've crossed that hump of hump day. Weekend, here we come.
1: I was all but 22, I think at the time. I'd been out on the road, lonely at night. And it'd been a while,

Tampa's number one for new country, 98.5 KYGO. It's Big Mike. As of this weekend, we will be 2 weeks away from KYGO's birthday bash, which happens to fall on Father's Day weekend. I bet your father would love some new presents this year, like concert tickets to check out Flatland Calvary, Shane Smith and the Saints. 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Got a girlfriend.

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0: Denver's number one for new country, 98.5 KYGO. It's Big Mike. We just found out earlier this week, Riley Green's on his way out here to the My City and the Fillers later this fall. A lot of big shows are on the way. 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

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The Greeley Stampede's on the way. 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

A new country, 98.5 KYGO. It's been a stormy last couple days. DIA was on a ground delay early. Hundreds of flights were delayed. All the thunderstorms happening, man. Boy, it's that time of the season, man. We could definitely use the rain. The thunder and the lightning, though, they can calm down just a little bit. And all those tornadoes, we don't need those either.

Oh, that is Boston. That is Stella Lefty. What an amazing voice right there. You can always hear Denver's number one for New Country, 98.5 KYGO, and the New Country on your smart speaker. 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

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It's Big Mike. 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I cannot wait to see it, Fiddlers, for our birthday. 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

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It is Big Mike. Look, it is not all bad news for the Colorado Rockies. Our Rockies, TJ Rumfield, he was named the National League Rookie of the Month. Congratulations to him. Now let's get some more wins.

Denver's number one for new country, 98.5 KYGO. It is Big Mike. They're going to have to make some more room at the Denver Zoo, I guess like their little baby nursery area, because more babies just born every single week. And now we got Franny, a little Denver Zoo's baby bongo. I guess there's a Mountain Eastern bongo. They're critically endangered, and we got a new little baby one there at the Denver Zoo. So hopefully we'll be able to check that out here soon.

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Number one for New Country, 98.5 KYGO. What's Big Mike? You guys have yourself an amazing rest of your hump day as we inch closer and closer to the weekend. I'm going to leave you with some New Country, Mr. Kenny Chesney. It's called Carry On. Turn it all the way up. Denver's number one for New Country.

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KYGO, Denver's number one for new country. Speed up, a guy just got banned for life from Six Flags because he tried to turn a roller coaster into a drive-thru. Wait till you hear where he smuggled his chicken nuggets onto the ride. Coming up.

0: Denver is number one for new country, 98.5 KYGO. You know how every safety rule has a story behind it? Well, we just found the story for this particular one. It's B-Dub. A guy in Ohio decided it would be a great idea to eat a 10-piece chicken nugget meal while riding one of the biggest roller coasters in America. Not a kiddie coaster. We're talking 300 feet in the air, nearly 100 miles an hour, and apparently one man thinking, you know what this ride needs? Barbecue sauce. The best part or worst part is how he got the nuggets out of the ride. He hid them in his underwear, which means the real victim might be those nuggets. Video shows him trying not to choke while stuffing nuggets in his mouth during the first drop. Somehow he managed to eat 7 of the 10. That's not impressive. That's a medical emergency with dipping sauce. The park saw the video, banned him for life. Not just from that park, but from every Six Flags property too. Like, imagine explaining that to your friends. Yeah, I got permanently banned from amusement parks. Why? Biting? Stealing? No. Underwear nuggets. And somewhere out there, a roller coaster safety meeting just got a whole lot more specific.
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Denver's number one for new country, 98.5 KYGO. We've got Tucker Wetmore on the show today, and of course, giving away free gas. 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
1: You know how they say if something is free, then you're the product? Well, a company in New York is really leaning into that. It's B-Dub. There's a startup offering free house cleaning. No charge, $0, which sounds great until you hear the fine print. The cleaners wear cameras and record basically everything they see in your house. Company says it's all to train future household robots. They promise faces get blurred, personal info gets hidden, screens are anonymized. All very reassuring from the people literally filming your dirty laundry. That's where we all become real honest with ourselves, because everybody has that one room they'd sprint into before guests arrive. That closet that's one aggressive hanger away from becoming a crime scene. The junk drawer that's somehow holding three phone chargers, a ketchup packet, and a takeout menu from 2017. Don't get me wrong, free cleaning is tempting. But if a robot learns how humans live by watching my house, that thing's going to need therapy before it learns how to vacuum.
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0: You know, a concert's a big deal when the opener could headline their own stadium tour. Alan Jackson's final show, Last Call, One More for the Road, is already loaded with stars. And now they've added the king himself, George Strait. Show happens June 27th in Nashville. The lineup is ridiculous. It includes Eric Church, Luke Combs, Riley Green, Lainey Wilson, and Carrie Underwood. At this point, the backstage area has more country hits than my entire music library. And now the big question. Do Alan and George dust off Murder on Music Row and play it live? Because if that happens, country fans might collectively lose their minds. Or at least start arguing online about how country music was better when gas was a dollar a gallon.
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Denver is number one for new country, 98.5 KYGO. This is the summer of free gas, and we're giving another $250 gas card away on Friday. All you have to do is follow me on Instagram at BW Radio. 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

0: Denver is number one for new country, 98.5 KYGO. Speed up. We're hanging with Tucker Wetmore on the show. Looking ahead to the rest of the year. I know you're working on the next album. The sophomore album is the one that traditionally, you know, it's, I wouldn't call it the make or break album, but it's like you've got to take a successful debut album that you had and you've got to add to it, right? What do you want to do the same, and what do you want to do differently this time around with this next record when it comes out?
1: The same? Not much, honestly.
0: Okay.
1: I think of growth, you know, and I feel like if you're doing a lot of things the same, even though it has worked, are you really growing in your artistry? I think that answer is no, you know, and so when it comes to the same, I want to do things different a little bit and try new things and, you know, do and not be afraid to try something new because of what has worked in the past, you know, and just try it different. I don't know. This next record is just so different. It is so different. And I know that sounds super cliche, but it's just all of my influences. I broke down my creative walls and I'm like, okay, all of my influences are going into this record. What I love about music is going into this record without.
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1: You can't yell fire in a movie theater, and you can't say bomb on an airplane. United Airlines had to turn a flight around after a teenager named his Bluetooth device Bomb. B-O-M-B. Like, the thing. They said, change it, or we turn the flight around. He didn't listen, and, well, they had to return the flight. This

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Denver's number one for new country, 98.5 KYGO. Here we go. 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
0: 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Number

98.5 KYGO, Denver's number one for new country. CMA Fest kicks off tomorrow in Nashville, and if you're going to be headed that way but you don't have tickets, don't worry. Like, 90% of the shows are free. Like, you can get in without a ticket. That's what I absolutely love about it. Obviously, the stadium shows and some of the bigger stages you do have to get a ticket for. But other than that, you could just be in Nashville and listen to all the live music you can handle over a weekend at no cost.

Denver is number one for new country, 98.5 KYGO. As if we don't argue about enough, apparently we can't even agree on when the week starts. Fantastic. Very normal. More on that coming up.

0: Denver's number one for new country, 98.5 KYGO. Monday always feels like the start of the week because that's when the alarm clock starts threatening your life again. You know, if you're on the traditional Monday through Friday 9-to-5 job, it's beat up. Apparently, we are split on when the week starts. New poll says over half of us think Monday is the start of the week. A little less than half say Sunday, and 1% said another day, which feels like someone who owns crystals and ignores emails. The rest of the world, mostly Monday people. The week is Monday to Sunday. Europe, Asia, Australia, all Monday. Meanwhile, the U.S. is over here looking at a calendar that starts on Sunday and going, well, that's good enough for me. Honestly, I don't care what day starts the week. I know Monday is just the day the weekend files a restraining order. By the way, some countries like Iran start their week on a Saturday. Can you imagine starting your week on a weekend? No wonder they're always mad.
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Are you ready for some free gas? It's B-Dub. The summer of red, white, and fuel is on. 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

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Are you ready for some free gas? It's B-Dub. The summer of red, white, and fuel is on. 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

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Your shot to pick the hits. We call it Stream It or Skip It. It's brought to you by Boot Bar and Keep West. Going to give you the first verse and chorus of a New Country song, and it's very simple. You just tell me what you would do with it if it came up on your playlist on your phone. That's next.

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July 26th, kickstands up for B-Dub's longest ride, year number four. 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

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Netflix proved two things. We love monsters, and apparently we also love watching rich people have relationship problems and fancy clothes. The most watched shows of the year are out, and one of them might surprise you. That's next.

0: 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I'm B-Dub. Thank you for listening to the show. Stranger Things absolutely owned TV this season. It was the final season, pulled in a ridiculous 32.9 viewers on average, making it the most watched show on television and streaming combined. Which tells me we've all spent the last decade emotionally attached to kids who fight the interdimensional monsters and somehow still have time for homework. What's interesting, though, is how much streaming dominated the list. Netflix grabbed 5 of the top 10 spots, including Bridgerton, His and Hers, and Monster, the Ed Gein, I think that's how you pronounce it. Meanwhile, traditional TV wasn't completely out of the fight, with Tracker, High Potential, and Marshalls keeping the broadcast networks in the game. And can we talk about Landman for a second? If you're a country fan, that's probably the least surprising thing on this list. Give us oil fields, pickup trucks, and people making questionable life choices, and we're all in. The biggest takeaway? We don't really watch TV the same way anymore. Half of us are binge-watching on a couch, the other half are pretending we're only watching one episode before bed, and then suddenly it's 1:37 in the morning and Netflix is asking us if we're still alive.
1: 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Yeah, the bars around here, this is God's country. 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
1: Keith Urban on the show all next week. It's B-Dub. He's dropping a yacht rock album called Flow State on the 12th, and he's going to be hanging with us to talk about it. 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

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Two country legends, one stage, and enough hit songs to make your playlist feel inadequate. Wait till you hear who just got added to Alan Jackson's final show. We'll talk about it next in the breakdown, brought to you by Boot Barn, Keep West. I ain't heard you-

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0: If you're a country music fan, this is starting to look less like a concert and more like the Avengers assembling in cowboy boots. Alan Jackson is wrapping up his farewell show, Last Call, One for the Road, in Nashville on June 27th. And somehow the lineup just got even bigger. George Strait has officially been added, which means there's a very real chance we could see them perform Murder on Music Row together. And if that happens, country fans may collectively lose their minds and immediately start arguing that music was better when CDs came in a plastic case. The show already includes Eric Church, Luke Combs, Riley Green, Lainey Wilson, and Carrie Underwood. At this point, the only thing missing is somebody finding a way to get George Jones in there, and that would require technology we probably shouldn't have access to. That's your breakdown. Amen.

Denver's number one for new country, 98.5 KYGO. 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It's B-Dub. We're giving away $250 in free gas every single week here on the show. 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You go to B-Dub Radio on Instagram or Facebook. 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
1: 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And of course, if there's anything I can do for you, let me know at Beat Up Radio. 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
9: Denver's

home was a place to go. 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Y'all ain't listening to more dirt.

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27: Sitting here stuck in traffic.
9: All right, very good Thursday morning to you. Not too bad on the start. Freeways anyway look real good. 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There's a water main break over in southwest Denver. This is going to be along Sheridan southbound between Florida and Mexico. They've got it shut down for the repair in there, and that will definitely slow traffic down in the area. It looks like northbound will probably stay open, but southbound closed there again. Sheridan between Florida and Mexico. Some people just know you could save money on car insurance by checking Allstate first. So what are you waiting for? Check Allstate first for a quote today. You're in good hands with Allstate. That's traffic on 98.5 KYGO.

0: We're seeing light traffic volume on those highways and city streets. I-25 is moving stall and accident free between Castle Rock and North Glen. No delays on I-70 through the city. Pena smooth out towards the airport. I-270 and US-36 all clear out through Boulder. 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I'm Jen So. That's traffic on AF.
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0: We're seeing light traffic volume on those highways and city streets. I-25 is moving stalled and accident-free between Castle Rock and North Glen, with a 28-minute drive between 120th and C-470. C-470 is smooth through Highlands Ranch and out west through Morrison. I-70 is clear through the city, but we are seeing our first accident northbound E-470 at Jewel, slowing in the area. 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Mile High Flea Market is turning 50. Visit this weekend and scan the QR code located near the food court for your chance to win a $5,000 5-day Caribbean cruise for four. Now's your chance to get away. That's traffic on AF.
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985 KYGO. Good morning. It's Tracy and Fizz. I'm by myself this morning. Tracy's out. Big Mike is at jury duty. I'll tell you what, he's on like day three of this jury duty. He better be coming back with stories for days. Maybe tomorrow, maybe Monday. Who knows? You know, he can't say anything about it. It's hush hush. All right. So those guys, Florida Georgia Line, I was just looking. Are they about to reunite? Like this weekend, they're filming CMA Fest in Nashville, and there's billboards everywhere saying FGL, LFG. You know what the LFG stands for. It sounds like they're reuniting you guys, and it might be this weekend. We're going to see some footage. This is a good thing. This is a good thing. All right, we're going to have a fun Thursday. I've got your Blake Shelton tickets. Cool, cool. Win them after 8. Here's Posty and Morgan, KYGO. Good morning.

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1: Hello, Adrina. How you doing today?
2: Hey, Adrina.
3: I'm good. How are you guys?
1: Pretty good.
2: 60 seconds away from a grand. You nervous? Don't be nervous.
3: Yeah. No, I'm good.
2: Okay, you got this. You got this. First question is an easy one. Who do you want giving your questions today?
3: I'm going to go with Tracy today.
1: It was an easy question. Look at you. All right. Here we go, Adrina. I've got 10 questions and you've got 60 seconds. If you get them all right, it's $1,000. If you don't know the answer to something, just say pass. I'll come back to it at the end if there's time. But the first answer you give me is the one I have to take, okay?
3: All right.
1: Here we go. Your $1,000 minute starts now. Is Canada in the northern or southern hemisphere?
3: Northern.
1: The quote, "I see dead people," is from which movie?
3: Sixth Sense.
1: Which country artist tour was called the Quitting Time Tour last year?
3: Rascal Flatts.
1: Which actor played Dirty Harry?
3: Oh, Billy Crystal.
1: Which company produces the Charger and the Challenger?
3: Dodge.
1: Danielle Fishel played Topanga in which TV sitcom?
3: Oh my God. Boy Meets World.
1: A pandemonium is a collective noun for a group of which birds?
3: Seagulls?
1: What is the name of the mental asylum in Gotham City?
3: Arkham Asylum.
1: Which country artist's sophomore album Dandelion comes out this week?
3: Kane Brown?
2: Can't wait. No, it's not Kane Brown. It's Ella Langley, actually.
1: Yes.
2: Ella Langley. It's, oh, man.
1: You got some tough ones in
2: there. Yeah, you really did. You answered the ones I didn't think you would correctly. You did get a couple wrong, though. The Quitting Time Tour, that was Zach Bryan.
3: Okay.
2: Yeah. Clint Eastwood played Dirty Harry. And a pandemonium is a group of parrots.
3: Oh,
2: random, Tracy. Random.
1: Well, group of parents. When you find that fact, you've got to share it.
2: Yes.
3: You know what? Like, I answered all the questions, which I'm very proud of.
2: Yes, you did.
3: I did better than my boyfriend did a couple of days ago. 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
5: Sitting here stuck in traffic.
6: We're seeing light traffic volume on those highways and city streets. I-25 is moving freely between Castle Rock and North Glen. Stall and accident free on I-70 through town. Pena clear out towards the airport. I-270 getting slow through Commerce City, though. Northbound E-470 south of 6th Ave, earlier accident on the shoulder. 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
2: All right, a bunch of sunshine today. It's going to feel like summer. It's beautiful. It's going to be a beautiful day in the Mile High City. Except for Highlands Ranch. You've been warned. They're about to rip up Highlands Ranch Parkway. And if you know anything about Highlands Ranch Parkway, it's a big one. Between Broadway and Burntwood, they're redoing like all of it. Talking concrete, pavement, curb, gutter, sidewalk, pedestrian movement. It's all going to be redone. This is a big stretch of road. You've been warned. Garth Brooks, about to become the world's richest singer. It's cute, right? When you see other musicians sell their music catalog for like, oh, say $40 million, maybe $100 million. Ooh, that's pretty cool. Maybe $1 billion. Sure, that's fine also. Garth Brooks is reportedly seeking $2 billion for his catalog recording. It would make him the richest singer like in the world. And Toy Story 5 is starting to take over. Oh my gosh. Have you seen, like, Papa John's is doing a pop-up. AT&T stores are going full on Toy Story. Taylor Swift going Toy Story. She's rumored, by the way, to also be in Nashville this weekend for CMA Fest. They're taping CMA Fest. And her new song from Toy Story 5, rumor has it, she's going to be on stage. She's going to pop up somewhere like on Broadway and just start singing her new song from Toy Story 5. That's the rumor. You didn't hear it from me. But starting on June 8th, if you go into any of the AT&T stores, that's all going to be like Toy Story themed. It's weird, right? You don't really walk into an AT&T store a lot. Papa John's, though, ordering the Papa John's. They've got Pizza Planet pop-ups. Those are going to be in L.A., London, Madrid. Limited time Toy Story 5 themed pizzas. Delicious. Three personal pan pizzas. You got the Space Ranger Roni, Sheriff's Roundup, and Reach for the Pie. Double pepperoni on the Space Ranger. Yep, I'll take two, please. That menu has already started. It goes through July 19th. Toy Story 5 better be good. And a heads up, this one's rated PG. All the other ones have been rated G. All right, Woody, are we going to get some curse words out of you? That's what's trending this morning. I got your Blake Shelton tickets. He's playing the Cheyenne Frontier Day. He's going to hook you up after 8 KYGO.

0: seeing a bit more activity hitting those highways and city streets. Southbound I-25 now slow between 104th and 84th, and slow southbound between I-70 and 6th Ave. I-70 nice and easy through the city. Crash in the right lane, southbound lane 225 at Mississippi. Accident southbound E-470 just near 48th Ave. Two lanes blocked. 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Mile High Flea Market is turning 50 this weekend. Visit and scan the QR code near the food court for your chance to win a $5,000 five-day Caribbean cruise for four. Now's your chance to get away. That's traffic.
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23: 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Some say the Rocky Mountains, Others, Mount Rushmore. 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
5: Hello?
6: Good morning. Is this Marissa?
5: It is.
6: Hi, Marissa. It's Heather from Dental. How are you today?
5: Oh, good. How are you?
6: I'm doing well. Thank you. I hope the first appointment went well. How's she doing?
5: Oh, she's good. I think it was a little overwhelming. It was a lot of different sensations for her, but, you know, we'll say she's recovered.
6: Yeah, that first one's always pretty interesting. I just wanted to touch base with you. I do have some notes from the dentist and some results from the visit.
5: Oh, okay.
6: First of all, she did great. All of her teeth are coming in on time. So that looks good. No cavities, which is a great thing. So keep up with the brushing.
5: Great.
6: The dentist is recommending, though, teeth whitening.
5: She's two. She's a baby. I don't, mm-hmm. I'm sorry. Are you sure that's?
6: Yeah.
5: Really?
6: No, that's a lot of people are doing it for sure. Yeah. In fact, we do have a plan right now, a payment plan where you could get her in for 3 teeth whitening treatments before these baby teeth fall out. So you could do it at 2, 4, at 6.
5: Right. Okay. So what you just said, yeah, these teeth are going to fall out. Why? What are you talking about? Come on.
6: It's actually very normal. A lot of people are doing teeth whitening for their babies.
5: I'm sorry. I think it feels like you're just trying to, like, bilk parents for money. Like, that's crazy.
6: Look, we are in a social media world, right? If you want to start making money off of, like, baby pictures and stuff, this is very normal.
5: I don't. What is wrong with you? Is this something really your office, like, recommends for children?
6: Absolutely. Absolutely. In fact, we're booked out for, like, 3 weeks, so I was hoping to get you on the schedule. But, like, let me just
5: oh my God.
6: Take a look at this here, what he recommended.
5: No, absolutely not. No, like, this is, I feel like I should call somebody about this. Like, this can't be what, like, a children's dentist is allowed to do.
6: You may want to get a second opinion, but, I mean, I'm looking at the dentist's notes here, and we have a scale that we rate this on, right, with children's teeth, and it's a scale for whitening of 1 to 10. And, like, 1 would be the lowest. Like, the teeth would be like a Steve Buscemi, we call it.
5: A Steve Buscemi?
6: Right. And then it goes all the way to 10, which is like the brightest, whitest teeth. We call that a Steve Harvey.
5: This is crazy. I feel we're not coming back to you at all. This is wrong.
6: According to our notes, your daughter came in at a 7, which is butter.
5: Wow. You should not even be ranking children's teeth at all. They're all going to, like, she's a baby. They're going to fall out. What's wrong with you?
6: I don't know.
5: What's wrong with you?
6: Yeah, I don't know. I mean, a lot of people have asked that, and maybe Fizz can answer because he's right here. Marissa, what? Welcome to Phonanigans.
7: Butter?
6: You're making me his butter.
5: Oh, my God. You guys,
6: Well, all you need to do is give love to that baby and your very loving husband, by the way, for reaching out and nominating you for this.
5: Oh, my God. I'm so glad this is fake.
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2: 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There's even a hashtag. You know, if there's a hashtag, it's official. You can post to your socials, hashtag Shift2. Is there a new Barbie movie coming out that I don't know about? Dunkin' Donuts just dropped a Barbie-themed menu for summer. They're going all pink. 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A mango refresher, strawberry cloud matcha. Here's the one I think my kids will get. The ultimate pink daydream refresher. It's pink pineapple flavors with a cold foam. Well, that makes for a creamy sip. I swear to God, everything is a refresher now. My coffee that I just brewed in the break room from the Keurig. My medium roast refresher. Okay, Duncan. I get it. We're going Barbie. We're going pink this summer. Okay, have you heard of Porch Fest? Boston does it. DC does it. I think Portland has one. It's a bunch of people walking around a neighborhood listening to music from bands on the front porches of homes. And we're finally getting one here in Denver. October 3rd, Baker Neighborhood. The plan is to block off several streets with host bands. There's going to be vendors. They're looking at like 5 to 10,000 people showing up for this Porch Fest. Oh my God, I can't. Nathaniel Ratliff's name has been thrown around. He might be on one of those porches. Okay, we'll show up to everything. Hey, if he's your thing, he's your thing. I can see like a Corey Kent or something showing up. How cool would that be? You're walking around the Baker neighborhood and Corey Kent's just sitting up on there on a porch drinking a beer out of a cooler and just singing his songs. You know, empty words. It is an awesome premise. I'm really surprised it's taken Denver this long to do it. And here's the cool thing about Porch Fest. It's a nonprofit organization. They help children with autism by providing art and music therapy. Like, it's a pretty cool network. This thing is going to be awesome. October 3rd in Baker. That's what's trending this morning. I got your tickets. See Blake Shelton. 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
3: Sitting here stuck in traffic.
4: You'll see morning slowing southbound I-25 between I-76 and Colfax. I-70 nice and easy through the city, though. Earlier accident southbound I-225 at Mississippi is still blocking one right lane with slowing back to I-70, adding 20 minutes to your drive. A crash southbound E-470 just near 38th is blocking 2 left lanes, jamming back to 56th Ave, adding 25 minutes to your drive. 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Mile High Flea Market is turning 50. Visit this weekend and scan the QR code located near the food court for your chance to win a $5,000 5-day Caribbean cruise for 4. Now's your chance to get away. I'm Jen So, that's traffic on 85 KYGO.
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1: I can picture now everybody at Fiddler's singing along to that song, Flatland Cavalry, playing our birthday bash. 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Tis the season for rodeos. You got the Evergreen Rodeo happening Father's Day weekend. This is going to be so much fun. I've been to this thing a bunch of times. I got a 4-pack of tickets if you want to go. 303-713-0985. 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What?

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1: Hi, Christina from Littleton. Welcome to Can't Beat Tracy.
2: Hi there.
3: Hello.
1: This is 5 pop culture questions. If you get more right than Tracy, you're going to win $100 of our own money, okay?
3: Okay.
1: All ties go to Tracy. Christina, it's up to you to kick her out of the room.
3: Bye, Tracy.
4: Bye, good luck.
1: All right, let's get you some cash. We're all rooting for you. Question number one. Will Smith is going to be in a new movie. It's called Supermax, an action thriller about two FBI agents investigating a murder inside the world's most secure prison. Cool. In the Men in Black movies, Will Smith was Agent J or Agent K?
3: Agent K.
1: Happy birthday to a national treasure, Tina Fey. She is 56 today. Tina Fey played Liz Lemon on which TV sitcom? It's a great show. I just started rewatching it again.
3: It's not Parks and Rec.
1: It's not Parks and Rec.
3: No.
1: Anything?
3: Oh my gosh, I can see the show.
1: So
3: no.
1: Good. Is that a pass?
3: Gonna pass.
1: Okay, Ben and Jerry's, they're dropping two new flavors, key lime pie and black raspberry fudge chunk. Sounds delicious. Yum. You can only find them in their scoop shops, just so you know. Ben and Jerry's is famously headquartered in which state?
3: California.
1: No, I'll let you guess again.
3: What am I sucking today? Is it here in Colorado?
1: It is not in Colorado. One more guess.
3: Oregon.
1: We'll go with Oregon. In case you missed it, Jason Biggs and his wife are getting a divorce after 18 years of marriage. That's a bummer. Jennifer Coolidge played whose mom in American Pie?
3: Stifler's mom.
1: All right. Terry Crews has a new gig. He'll be hosting a new show on Food Network called 100 Cooks. They're calling it the biggest home cook competition of all time. Terry Crews sang 1,000 Miles by Vanessa Carlton in which 2004 movie?
3: White Chicks.
1: Come on in, Tracy. How did you do today, Christina?
3: Started off real rocky.
1: Yep. But you finished strong. So let's see how Tracy does. Are you ready?
2: Ready.
1: Okay, here we go. Question number one. In the Men in Black movies, Will Smith was Agent J or Agent K?
2: Ooh. Oh, going to be
1: hey,
2: a
1: Big
2: real
1: Mike,
2: guess.
1: Do you know this one? Off the top of your head? No.
2: I'm going to say K.
1: Also guessed by Christina, you're both wrong. He was Agent J. I had to Google that one. All right, question number two. Tina Fey played Liz Lemon on which TV sitcom?
2: 30 Rock.
1: It is 30 Rock. I'm rewatching it. It's so funny.
2: I have yet
1: it's
2: to
1: so
2: watch
1: good.
2: That whole series.
1: Oh, God, you got to watch it. It's so good. All right, question number three. Ben and Jerry's is famously headquartered in which state?
2: Rhode Island?
1: Final answer.
2: Yeah.
1: Vermont. Everybody knows that except for you two ladies.
2: Yeah, everybody except for 100% except of the people guessing.
1: Vermont. All right. Here we go. Question number four. Jennifer Coolidge played whose mom in American Pie?
2: Stifler's mom.
1: Stifler! You got that right, Christina. Nailed it. Awesome. That was her peak. I mean, she was peak.
2: Oh, Stifler's she was
1: mom.
2: So funny.
1: That was great. It was great. All right. Here we go. Question number five. And Christina got this immediately, Tracy. I don't think you're going to. Terry Crews sang 1,000 Miles by Vanessa Carlton in which 2004 movie?
2: Terry Crews. I don't know who that is.
1: All right, well.
2: Would the context help me at all with this?
1: No, he's going to be hosting a new show on Food Network. He's also the host of America's Got Talent.
2: I have no idea.
1: Yeah. This will put him on the map. White Chicks. That's such a good scene.
2: Yeah.
1: Good job, Christina. You nailed that one with a final score of 2-2. Tracy beats you today, Christina. All ties go to Tracy. Tough round today.
3: Oh, goodness. That was a rough round.
1: Tracy's record goes to 742-91. Before we let you go, give us your final words.
3: Oh, this is Christina from Littleton, and I still can't beat Tracy.
1: Sign up to play if you think you can. 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

0: 98.5 KYGO. It is Tracy and Fizz. Good morning. Okay. All right, you guys. Everybody's had people over. You guys moved at about the same time and, you know, invited people over. We got to go see the spot and all of that. The rudest thing that somebody could do inside your home.
1: You did it.
0: I didn't do it. Oh, I wanted to. I have notes. Is move things around.
2: I was going to say you stayed too long.
0: That doesn't go there.
3: You stayed too long. Well, this lamp would look better over here.
0: Yeah. Staying too long is one of them. And I think that's happened before to a lot of people too, where you're like, okay, hurry back. And by the way, I stayed for like 75 seconds before we left.
1: Do you guys, let me ask you this. My home, my apartment, we take shoes off. But if I'm inviting people over, like, you know, adults, a situation, I will allow the shoes on. Are you a shoe on or off house, Tracy?
0: I guess.
1: Is it dependent?
0: I guess, like, if it's raining outside or snowing, I would definitely prefer.
1: When your kids walk in, are you like, take your shoes off?
0: They do. They just do. Okay, like, me that's, too. Yeah, like, that's the general rule of the house for the kids. But if guests came over, that's a much different story.
1: We're I don't enforce it as much.
0: Socks.
1: I don't enforce
0: it's
1: it.
0: Weird.
1: As much. What about you, Big Mike?
3: Oh, I've seen people's feet. No, I'm like, keep your shoes on. I can clean the floor.
1: Oh, you'd rather clean the floor than see people's socks.
3: Oh, yeah, I've seen people's feet. I don't want that on my ground. I don't want that on my floor.
0: It is weird. Like, if there's a bunch of people over, I've hosted, like, the baby shower that was a year ago. Didn't expect people to take their shoes off for that. You know what you're getting.
3: Yeah.
0: I'm not going to be like, all right, everyone, just raw dog it around my house.
1: I always ask. When I walk in, I'm like, shoes on, shoes off. Because I want to be respectful like that.
0: What do you feel weird if they say shoes off?
1: Well, I think I'm trying to remember the last time I went to your place. I think I said shoes on, shoes off. I think you were like, oh, it doesn't matter. And I think I took them off.
0: Okay.
3: I walked
1: to
3: in.
1: To me, that's respectful.
3: I went to her house too. I looked around and saw that people's shoes were on. So I just ran with it.
0: You have my.
3: I like, because you're going to make me take my shoes off?
1: Yeah, well, I wasn't wearing socks. I had bare feet and it got weird, but whatever.
0: Another one was expecting a tour if you go to somebody's house. Asking them to, like, oh, so it's like, you know, let me see the place.
3: Well, there's anything wrong with asking. I mean, you can say no, but like,
1: I do.
0: I think you should wait to be offered.
1: I have,
0: like, what do you want to, you know, well, here's where we get a point to get down.
1: My, yeah,
3: this is
1: my,
3: where the magic happens.
0: Yeah, right?
1: My attitude is, it's a house. They all look like, I know you have a bedroom. I know you have a bathroom. I'm good with the tour.
0: Okay.
1: I'm good.
0: So these are, we've all experienced things like, what is the rudest thing somebody has done inside your home?
3: Well, I'm guilty of one of these and I don't know if I like it.
0: Tell me.
3: Opening up their fridge. I mean.
1: What?
0: You're a fridge opener?
1: You opened up a fridge?
0: What?
3: You came to my place and opened up my fridge.
0: Yeah, I could see
1: I think
0: that.
1: Because like, you said, hey, actually, go grab a drink.
3: No, I have nothing in there. Because you opened, you said, oh, geez, dude, you have nothing in here. I'm like, then you opened my freezer and you said, oh, you do go to Trader Joe's.
1: Yeah, but you're different.
3: Yeah.
1: You're
3: different.
1: Yeah, because we're friends,
0: we're,
1: like, outside of school.
3: Well, I'm not going to a stranger's house.
1: I know, but I think I was coming over to have a drink and then we're going to go out. So I was like, all right, what do we got? What are we drinking? And I was just being funny and opened up the fridge.
0: Yeah. It's so the rudest, like, thing that happened in your house was Fizz.
3: I didn't see a problem with it until he was judging me. Like, you open up other people's fridges?
1: If I were invited to, say, a baby shower or something like that, I would not walk in and get hungry and be like, all right, what we got?
0: No.
1: And open up the fridge.
0: I had somebody purchase something for my house as a gift for me, and it was a picture that went on the wall to replace a different picture.
3: Oh, did
1: wait,
3: what? With a frame or anything?
1: Yeah. For real?
0: Yes.
1: That is a double. Like,
0: it's
1: first
0: bold.
1: Of all, I hate your picture.
0: Yes.
1: Second of all, you have bad taste. This one's way
0: yes.
1: better.
0: I think I'm talking to two guys here. I think that there's women out there listening to this that are experiencing these things a lot more, or that notice it or pick it up.
1: Just buying somebody like, no. decorations for their house is rude.
0: I think it's super rude.
1: Right. You don't know my taste.
0: If you're going to move things
1: yeah.
0: around, you literally replaced the thing that you moved in my house.
1: Yes.
3: What was it a picture of?
1: Yeah. What was it?
0: Very it was rude. A fever dream. So, yeah, I had notes regardless.
1: This feels very Hobby Lobby to me.
3: Yeah.
1: Was it like...
0: I think that's
1: did it say love, laugh, live on it too?
0: It said bless this mess, okay? It said bless this mess, guys.

0: spreading chaos.
1: One prank phone call at a time.
2: What is going on?
3: Are they up to those phonanigans again?
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1: It's Tracy and Fizz's phonanigans. 98.5 KYGO.
5: Hello.
6: Good morning. Is this Marissa?
5: It is.
6: Hi, Marissa. It's Heather from Dental. How are you today?
5: Oh, good. How are you?
6: I'm doing well. Thank you. I hope the first appointment went well. How's she doing?
5: Oh, she's good. I think it was a little overwhelming. It was a lot of different sensations for her, but, you know, we'll say she's recovered.
6: Yeah, that first one's always pretty interesting. I just wanted to touch base with you. I do have some notes from the dentist and some results from the visit.
5: Oh, okay.
6: First of all, she did great. All of her teeth are coming in on time. So that looks good. No cavities, which is a great thing. So keep up with the brushing.
5: Great.
6: The dentist is recommending, though, teeth whitening.
5: She's two. She's a baby. I'm sorry. Are you sure that's...
6: Yeah.
5: Really?
6: No, that's a lot of people are doing it for sure. Yeah. In fact, we do have a plan right now, a payment plan where you could get her in for 3 teeth whitening treatments before these baby teeth fall out. So you could do it at 2, 4, at 6.
5: Right. Okay. So what you just said, yeah, these teeth are going to fall out. Why? What are you talking about? Come on.
6: It's actually very normal. A lot of people are doing teeth whitening for their babies.
5: I'm sorry. I think it feels like you're just trying to, like, bilk parents for money. Like, that's crazy.
6: Look, we are in a social media world, right? If you want to start making money off of, like, baby pictures and stuff, this is very normal.
5: I don't. What is wrong with you? Is this something really your office, like, recommends for children?
6: Absolutely. Absolutely. In fact, we're booked out for like 3 weeks. So I was hoping to get you on the schedule, but like, let me just
5: oh my God.
6: Take a look at this here. What he recommended.
5: No, absolutely not. No. Like, this is, I feel like I should call somebody about this. Like, this can't be what like a children's dentist is allowed to do.
6: That's may want to get crazy. A second opinion, but I mean, I'm looking at the dentist notes here, and we have a scale that we rate this on, right? With children's teeth, and it's a scale for whitening of 1 to 10. And like, 1 would be the lowest. Like, the teeth would be like a Steve Buscemi, we call it.
5: A Steve Buscemi?
6: Right. And then it goes all the way to 10, which is like the brightest, whitest teeth. We call that a Steve Harvey.
5: This is crazy. I feel we're not coming back to you at all. This is wrong.
6: According to our notes, your daughter came in at a 7, which is butter.
5: Wow. You should not even be ranking children's teeth at all. They're all going to, like, she's a baby. They're going to fall out. What's wrong with you?
6: I don't know.
5: What's wrong with you?
6: Yeah, I don't know. I mean, a lot of people have asked that, and maybe Fizz can answer because he's right here. Marissa, what? Welcome to Phonanigans.
7: Butter?
6: You're making me use butter.
5: Oh, my God. You guys, you're so stupid. I was like, the world is wrong. How could you do this? This is terrible.
6: Well, all you need to do is give love to that baby and your very loving husband, by the way, for reaching out and nominating you for this.
5: Oh, my God. I'm so glad this is fake.
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I think he's going to get it, too. It's trending this morning. We'll get into it after Bailey, KY

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3: All right, a bunch of sunshine today. It's going to feel like summer. It's beautiful. It's going to be a beautiful day in the Mile High City. Except for Highlands Ranch. You've been warned. They're about to rip up Highlands Ranch Parkway. And if you know anything about Highlands Ranch Parkway, it's a big one. Between Broadway and Burntwood, they're redoing like all of it. Talking concrete, pavement, curb, gutter, sidewalk, pedestrian movement. It's all going to be redone. This is a big stretch of road. You've been warned. Garth Brooks, about to become the world's richest singer. It's cute, right? When you see other musicians sell their music catalog for like, oh, say $40 million, maybe $100 million. Ooh, that's pretty cool. Maybe $1 billion. Sure, that's fine also. Garth Brooks is reportedly seeking $2 billion for his catalog recording. It would make him the richest singer like in the world. And Toy Story 5 starting to take over. Oh my gosh. Have you seen, like, Papa John's is doing a pop-up. AT&T stores are going full on Toy Story. Taylor Swift going Toy Story. She's rumored, by the way, to also be in Nashville this weekend for CMA Fest. They're taping CMA Fest. And her new song from Toy Story 5, rumor has it, she's going to be on stage. She's going to pop up somewhere like on Broadway and just start singing her new song from Toy Story 5. That's the rumor. You didn't hear it from me. But starting on June 8th, if you go into any of the AT&T stores, that's all going to be like Toy Story themed. It's weird, right? You don't really walk into an AT&T store a lot. Papa John's, though, ordering the Papa John's. They've got Pizza Planet pop-ups. Those are going to be in L.A., London, Madrid. 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Three personal pan pizzas. You got the Space Ranger Roni, Sheriff's Roundup, and Reach for the Pie. Double pepperoni on the Space Ranger. Yep, I'll take two, please. That menu has already started. It goes through July 19th. Toy Story 5 better be good. And a heads up, this one's rated PG. All the other ones have been rated G. All right, Woody, are we going to get some curse words out of you? That's what's trending this morning. I've got you Blake Shelton tickets. He's playing the Shine Frontier Days. 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
5: Getting you to your drive, an early morning accident has southbound E-470 closed between the 48th Avenue overpass and 38th Place, causing stopped speeds back to 56th Ave. Definitely use caution and avoid that area. I-225 southbound at Mississippi. Earlier accident in that right lane is still jamming back to I-70, adding 25 minutes to your drive. I-70 still slow between Federal and Pena. I-25 heavy through the city. 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That's traffic on 85 KYGO.
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0: Denver is number one for new country, 98.5 KYGO. It is Tracy and Fizz. Good morning. Okay. This would be a story, Fizz, that I would typically pass on. And we're going to all, first of all, have to get on the same page, okay?
1: Okay.
0: And I'm going to speak very much in code so every adult is on the same page.
1: What are we about to talk about?
0: They have conducted...
1: Who's they?
0: Just, I you know what? I don't even know.
1: Probably not important.
0: Know. And actually, I don't want to know who they is. But when it comes to America, what state for men would be considered the biggest state? Your biggest state for men.
1: Part of the body.
0: What state? Yes. Yes. We all on the same page of what I'm talking about?
1: Yeah.
0: Maybe? Okay. Biggest state. What men got the biggest state?
1: I live in Colorado, so I'm assuming Colorado.
0: I'm going to get to Colorado in just a second.
1: It's not Colorado?
0: By a long shot.
1: I see what you did there.
0: The men of Iowa are coming in.
1: Iowa?
0: By far. Number one on this list. Mm-hmm.
1: Is there also a list like which state has the most liars? Would that also be Iowa?
0: Iowa uses the metric system.
1: Iowa?
0: Yes.
1: Okay. Does Colorado make top 10?
0: No.
1: What?
0: Colorado comes in the bottom five states of America.
1: For real.
0: Yeah. And it's nice that you said, so you really... did a lot of expression on four, on that four reel. Because, yeah, Colorado, where are you at?
1: Oh, my God.
0: No 14ers made this
1: list. No 14ers.
0: No. No. And four is a common number that's thrown around.
1: That's interesting.
0: Yeah. Well, it is. Because, like, you know.
1: What are they doing in Iowa?
0: I don't know. But as a Minnesota kid, I looked at Minnesota and they come in second place. By the way, they're measuring these in fruit on the map, which is hilarious. So just above the banana is Minnesota.
1: Where's the zucchini?
0: I know.
1: Who's got the zucchini?
0: I don't know. But Colorado, I think, is a kiwi. I can't really tell. I've never seen that fruit before, but I haven't been to a lot of states. I was young. I was a young bride.
1: Nebraska's rocking an eggplant.
0: Right, right. I didn't travel.
1: It's impressive.
0: A lot.
1: Right. A kiwi.
0: Doesn't throw you off.
1: I'm just thinking of fruits.
0: Does it throw you off to know this?
1: No.
0: Because it doesn't bother you.
1: No, nobody asked me.
0: Okay. Well, now if they do, you can say, I'm from Iowa.
1: I'm from Iowa.

If you were there over the weekend, you know that poor piano. 98.5 KYGO. Good morning. It's Tracy and Fizz. So many concerts. If you were at the Morgan Wallen, I bet you had the best time. We have just begun. Like, it's technically not even summer yet. Cheyenne Frontier Dares, their full lineup, KYGO.com. And all week, this week, we're hooking up with Blake Shelton tickets. He's playing there July 23rd. Avery Anna gonna be there too. If you are caller number 20, you got tickets. You'll see Blake Shelton at the Cheyenne Frontier Days, 303-713-098.

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2: Hello, Adrina. How you doing today?
3: Hey, Adrina.
4: I'm good. How are you guys?
2: Pretty good.
3: 60 seconds away from a grand. You nervous? Don't be nervous.
4: Yeah. No, I'm good.
3: Okay, you got this. You got this. First question is an easy one. Who do you want giving your questions today?
4: I'm going to go with Tracy today.
2: It was an easy question. Look at you. All right. Here we go, Adrina. I've got 10 questions and you've got 60 seconds. If you get them all right, it's $1,000. If you don't know the answer to something, just say pass. I'll come back to it at the end if there's time. But the first answer you give me is the one I have to take, okay?
4: All right.
2: Here we go. Your $1,000 minute starts now. Is Canada in the northern or southern hemisphere?
4: Northern.
2: The quote, "I see dead people," is from which movie?
4: Sixth Sense.
2: Which country artist tour was called the Quitten Time Tour last year?
4: Rocco Butt.
2: Which actor played Dirty Harry?
4: Oh, Billy Crystal.
2: Which company produces the Charger and the Challenger?
4: Dodge.
2: Danielle Fishel played Topanga in which TV sitcom?
4: Oh my God. Boy Meets World.
2: A pandemonium is a collective noun for a group of which birds?
4: Seagulls?
2: What is the name of the mental asylum in Gotham City?
4: Arkham Asylum.
2: Which country artist's sophomore album Dandelion comes out this week?
4: Kane Brown?
3: No, it's not Kane Brown. It's Ella Langley, actually.
2: Yes.
3: Ella Langley. It's, man.
2: You got some tough ones in
3: yeah,
2: there.
3: Yeah, you really did. You answered the ones I didn't think you would correctly. You did get a couple wrong, though. The Quitten Time Tour, that was Zach Bryan.
4: Okay.
3: Yeah. Clint Eastwood played Dirty Harry. And a pandemonium is a group of parrots.
4: Oh.
3: Random, Tracy. Random.
2: Well, a group of parrots. When you find that fact, you've got to share it.
3: You've got to share it.
4: You know what? Like, I answered all the questions, which I'm very proud of.
3: Yes, you did.
4: I did better than my boyfriend did a couple of days ago. So, hey,
3: That's all that matters.
2: That's the win of the day right
3: you
2: there.
3: You got
2: girl.
3: It. You can play again sometime soon. All right. Have a great day.
4: Thank you. You too.
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5: Sitting here stuck in traffic.
6: We continue to see heavy highways around town as I-25 is still slow through the city. I-70 remains congested between Federal and Peña. Westbound US 36 near Foothills Parkway, two right lanes are blocked with an accident jamming back to McCaslin, adding 40 minutes to your drive. And southbound E-470 remains closed between the 48th Avenue overpass and 38th Place due to an accident. Stopped speeds back to 56th Ave. This report is sponsored by Mothers Against Drunk Driving. 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

it's Fizz. I guess this happened on Tuesday. If you were anywhere near Morrison on 285, check your tires. I guess a big semi spilled thousands of nails and screws onto the highway. People drove over. And what one lady said, she thought she was trying to avoid glass on the road. That's how many nails were on 285 between Bailey and Golden. This was Tuesday afternoon. Thousands, you know how expensive tires are, thousands of dollars. People are filing claims. Five cars were at the scene with damaged tires when this happened. More than 50 people said their vehicles have been affected. Boy, Discount Tire getting a lot of business this week. Les Schwab, uh-huh. Some people are filing a claim with truck companies, insurance, waiting for a response. I hope they do the right thing in this situation. Big O Tires, never been happier. Thank goodness nobody seriously hurt. CDOT said crews used hand brooms and magnetic rollers to make sure the highway was safe. Wow, what a crazy story. Kenny Chesney's new one. It's called Carry On, KYG.

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country from Kane Brown is called Woman 98.5 KYGO. Good morning. It's Tracy and Fizz Mitchell, Tenpenny in town tonight. Hooking up with tickets in 20 minutes. Stand by.

0: win your way into the daddy of them all. I'm in the dog. 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And KYGO's making sure you're there when he hits that stage.
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So excited for tonight. Mitchell Tenpenny is playing the Elizabeth Stampede with Tracy Byrd and Tyler Farr. This is going to be an awesome show. If you want to go, be caller number 20 right now, 303-713-0985. You're going tonight to see Mitchell Tenpenny with KYGO. Good luck.

KYGO. It's Blake Shelton week. We got to take a seat. Blake Shelton, he's playing the Shine Frontier Days all day today. Keep listening, keep winning. 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

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Hello, it's Kathy J here. 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Thank you so much to everybody that listens all day long to KYGO. Coming up, can we just talk about the people that come over to your house and they don't get the message on when it's time to leave? I love her to death, but last night one of my friends came over. She brought the libations, but then she wanted to stay a little too long. I'll tell you about it coming up.

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Hello, it's Kathy J here. Do you have any friends that are night owls and the summertime is like their freedom? Last night, my girlfriend came over the night before and she came over and it was around the time that the kids go to bed. But it's summertime and it's beautiful and let's hang out on the patio and cheers, you know? And so we did some of that. And all of a sudden it started getting later and later. And finally I was like, oh my gosh, I can't believe it's this late. And she was going to stick around a little bit longer, tell more stories. I was like, no, this isn't the Holiday Inn. You got to go. Talk a trip.

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Hello, it's Kathy J here. 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Win some tickets to go and see Blake Shelton come to Cheyenne Frontier Days July 23rd. That's going to be a great show. I love Cheyenne Frontier Days. I used to have to cover it when I worked for the TV station. I used to go up there for the Everyday Show on Fox 31. And man, one year I got to film something with all of the clowns, and it was so much fun. They put me in the barrel. The clothes were nice and roomy. I do remember that. It was a good time.

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Hello, it's Kathy J here. You're listening for your chance to be caller 20. Win some tickets to go and see Blake Shelton. He's coming to Cheyenne Frontier Days in July. Just keep listening. I'm probably going to give those away in about 10 minutes around 10:40. So it's your chance is coming up. When it comes to great songs, I tell you what, this one holds a special place in my heart because I caught my husband singing it one day in the car and I was like, please, please tell me that you're singing about me. And he rolled his eyes and he was like, oh, yes.

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KYGO. Hello, it's Kathy J here. Hope you're having a great day. If you would like to go and see Blake Shelton up at Cheyenne Frontier Days, it's time. You just got to be caller 20 right now. 303-713-0985. Be caller 20. Win these tickets to go and see Blake Shelton. What a great show that's going to be. What a fun night. Looking for caller 20. Good luck.

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Hello, it's Kathy J here. Hope you're having a fantastic Thursday. Remember the first time you heard Choosin' Texas? It was like, oh my gosh, those lyrics are so smart. Of course he's choosing Texas. Of course it's the way he's walking. I mean, I love this song.

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Hello, it's Kathy J here. You are listening for your chance to be caller 20. Win this pair of tickets to go to the Evergreen Rodeo. That's going to be a nice show. Did I ever tell you about the time that I got trained on how to ride a mechanical bull from an actual dude from the rodeo? He was helping out with some movie that I got to go interview the movie stars for. You know what? Coming up, I'll tell you about it.

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KYGO. Hello, it's Kathy J here. You're listening for your chance to snag a pair of tickets. Actually, it's a four pack of tickets to the Evergreen Rodeo happening on Father's Day weekend. You know, I got to go out to New York City, got to ride a mechanical bull and a cowboy from the PCA, PRC Rodeo. He was there, trained me how to get up on it, and I was a little bit heavier of a girl, and he pushed me up there, and the cameras were rolling. And he was there when I get flying off. He was a gentleman the whole time.

Yeah, the wind will take you just like the rodeo will. 98.5 KYGO. Hello, I'm Kathy J. If you would like to go to the Evergreen Rodeo, it's happening on Father's Day weekend. I got a 4-pack of tickets for somebody out there. You just got to be caller 20 right now. We're doing it right now. 303-713-0985. Looking for caller 20, 303-713-0985. Let's head on over to the Evergreen Rodeo.

98.5 KYGO. Hello, it's Ketty J here. Congratulations to Isaiah Washington. Just picked up my 4-pack of tickets to the Evergreen Rodeo, and I would have him on the line, but, you know, I'm just learning the equipment here in the studio. Just filling in for Sheena while I can. So I love all of you. Thank you so much. You're so nice of hanging out whenever I had to tell people, I'm sorry I got my winner, and everybody was like, that's fine, Kathy. Have a great day. Everyone's so nice. I love being here with you through the middays. So thank you very much for that. Coming up, I mean, how could it happen 3 times in a row? I mean, twice in a row. Someone has burnt popcorn again. Someone, it's burning my nose. Help me.

98.5 KYGO. Hello, I am Kathy J, filling in for Sheena for the next couple days. I love being here with you. It's a beautiful day outside. Thanks so much to everybody that listens to KYGO throughout the day, throughout the lunch hour. Like the ladies up there in Longmont at Heating and Cooling, thank you so much. You know, I know they'd agree with me when I say this. There's one thing, I mean, fellas, you can always say you love us like crazy. You can say that we drive you crazy. But I'm just saying this. Be very, very careful when you actually call us a crazy girl. Again, drive you crazy, love us like crazy, good. Crazy girl, you're crossing a line. Be careful.

98.5 KYGO. Hello, it's Kathy J here. Enjoying your lunch hour. Just getting into it. Beautiful day outside. If you get a chance, take a little walk around your building. You'll love it. You'll thank me. All right, so Tucker Wetmore, love hearing the story about how he came together for Wine into Whiskey. He and some guys were hungover and they got together to start writing it. And he started thinking about his four sisters and all the heartache that they'd been through. And then it just started rolling. 45 minutes, he had the song. Here it is, Wine into Whiskey, KYGO.

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Hello, it's Kathy J here. 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We're going to be at Fiddler's Green, getting down with Flatland Cavalry, Shane Smith and the Saints. And all the tickets are under $100. 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

It's got such a good groove to it. Such a good vibe on this beautiful Thursday. Mexico Honey, Casey Musgraves, 98.5 KYGO. Hello, it's Kathy J here. You are currently waiting for your chance to be caller 20 and win my prize pack. I got two unlimited carnival ride tickets to the Parker Days Festival. So keep listening. Sometime this hour, real soon actually, will be your chance to get those. I also just got to give some love to the beautiful weather we're having. Have you ventured into the sundresses yet, ladies? I'm wearing one at work today, and I got to admit, I feel kind of naked. There's breezes going everywhere.

0: 95KYGO. Hello, it's Kathy J here. You want to go to Parker Days? There's so much going on. They got carnivals, they got food, they got all these other different rides, they got live bands. It's happening June 12th through June 14th. If you would like to go, I got two tickets. Count them. One, two unlimited carnival rides, single day wristbands, and $30 to use at the beverages, food, whatever. You just got to be caller 20. It's that easy. Be caller 20 right now. 303-713-0985. That's 303-713-0985.
1: 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And it'd been a while

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Amen. Got to watch for those motorcycles. Amen. I was just looking out the window watching the traffic going by the station here. I'm down in the DTC and somebody didn't see the motorcycle that had the right of way that was turning. Please, please, please watch for the motorcycles. Watch for the motorcycle cops. Watch for the motorcycles. Amen.

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Hello, it's Kathy J here. When I go out and I do karaoke, I always have to choose a song that's got like a deep part of the song because my voice is deep. And trust me, after you sing the Oak Ridge Boys' Elvira, there are no guys asking for your number. 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It doesn't happen. Unlike whoever that girl was singing Jody Messina when Cole Swindell walked in the bar.

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Hello, it's Kathy J here. Earlier, I was telling you I'm in a sundress today, first one of the season, and I'm just walking around with all this freedom flowing around me. Sheila Dixon, she sent me a picture of her in her beautiful sundress. She's like, Kathy, got mine on too. Love it. We're starting to come out of hiding, ladies. Let's enjoy the beautiful weather while we got

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2: Hey girl, what's up? I know it's late, but I knew you'd pick it up. Nah, I ain't drunk.

98.5 KYGO. Good afternoon. It's Kathy J here. Hope you're having a fantastic Thursday. We're talking about summer dresses, and I'm just gonna point it out. In addition to venturing into summer dresses, I also wore flip-flops over the weekend, and I have not had a pedicure since last year. That's right. Winter hooves were showing themselves off in the flip-flops over the weekend, and I didn't care. Ha ha!

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Hello, it's Kathy J here. I'm about to get out the door. I just want to say thank you for letting me hang out with you until Sheena comes back. I am having the time of my life being with you every afternoon, helping you get through the workday. Thank you so much for letting me be here. Last night, my 10-year-old and I, we were both in the mirror trying to see if we could rock the Ella Langley bangs. I love her hair. Just when

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That, of course, is Dierks Bentley. 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

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They're officially tearing down Bandimere Speedway in Morrison. It's like the end of an era. We knew it was never going to be a racetrack again, but still sad to see these pictures. They're online if you haven't seen them at KYGO.com.

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0: I'm letting you in on a little secret now. 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Don't

there was a country music video game. That guy, Morgan Wallen, would likely be on the cover. Maybe this guy, Luke Combs. There is a football video game. Chicago Bears quarterback Caleb Williams going to be on the cover of Madden 27. There's a real curse. Like, I'm not hoping it happens to old Caleb Williams. Just happy it's not a Broncos player on the cover. It's Luke Combs, KYGO. I can hear

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Everybody needs a good confidant, somebody you can just go talk to and let it all out to. Ella Langley says Ernest has been hers amid her mental health struggles. She talked about it at his benefit show in Nashville earlier this week. I wouldn't have put those two together. I like that, though. Here she is. It's one for the win. KYGO. Wouldn't

Donuts are so good, they get two national days every year. Tomorrow is one of the two national donut days, and there's lots of freebies around town. I got a list of them for you at KYGO.com. Yeah.

Have you looked at next week's forecast yet? 90s almost every day. Next Wednesday, 97 is what my app says right now. Woo! Hopefully it stays nice and summery for Father's Day weekend. The Evergreen Rodeo is back in town. I got some tickets coming your way before 3:45. A song about a different type of weather. Here's Save It for a Rainy Day with Kenny KYGO. It's no secret.

had a good friend tell me yesterday, I'm so depressed because the two concerts I was looking forward to most this summer are over. Morgan and hers was Russell Dickerson. I was like, you just need to buy concert tickets to another show, and then you have something else to look forward to. How about Birthday Bash? It happens with these guys, Flatland Cavalry, June 20th at Fiddler's Green. 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

We knew it was coming, but yesterday, officially, Russell Wilson announced that he was retiring from football. He put together a montage of some of his highlights from his football career. And I thought, as bad as it went here in Denver with the Broncos, he probably wasn't going to include any Broncos highlights. He did. Broncos got as much love in the video as the Seattle Seahawks or any of his other teams. You can go check it out. Even though I don't like the guy, it was pretty heartwarming. It's online, KYGO.com.

0: five chances a day to win your way into the daddy of them all. Flakes back at Cheyenne, and KYGO's making sure you're there when he hits that stage.
1: Sitting here stuck in traffic.
2: You got a crash here on I-225 northbound in Mississippi. It's off on the left shoulder, but it is causing a little bit of slowing. Also have a crash here on the C-470 eastbound off-ramp to southbound I-25, which is causing some problems there. Mainly on eastbound C-470 approaching I-25. And then on I-25, still some pretty heavy traffic as usual going through downtown Denver in both directions. This report is sponsored by the Colorado State Patrol. The average cost of a first-time DUI in Colorado is over $13,000, and a conviction gives you a criminal record. Make a plan for a sober ride before the party begins. Don't underestimate impairment. I'm Mike Spataro with traffic on 98.5 KY.
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0: My Father's Day weekend spent in Evergreen, Colorado every single year. 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Not just the rodeo. 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Lots of good stuff. But I do have tickets into one of the rodeos right now. 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

0: Hi, it's KYGO. 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
1: Yeah, this is Ryan.
0: Ryan, you want to go to the Evergreen Rodeo on Father's Day weekend?
1: That would be awesome.
0: Awesome, man. I got some tickets for you. Congrats.
1: That's great. Thank you.
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If you have an office coworker that has bad BO, they have no excuse in Denver. Here is a study that just came out today of the sweatiest cities in America. West Palm Beach, Florida was number one on the list, but the very bottom of the list, Colorado Springs in last place, and Denver was the runner up to the least sweaty city. No excuses. No excuses. It's Parmalee, KYGO. I love

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I debated whether or not I should tell this story on the air because I don't want to get anybody in trouble for a good deed, but I'm going to tell the story. I went through TSA at the airport yesterday with nothing but a carry-on, a fresh bottle of toothpaste, which is 3.7 ounces. You're only allowed 3.4, so it set the alarm off, and I was expecting the lady to tell me I had to throw my toothpaste away. I was joking with her as she was going through the bag, and I was like, man, if you make me throw my toothpaste away, I'm going to have bad breath at the event I'm going to. She's like, yeah, just keep your toothpaste. Don't tell anybody. TSA's never that nice. This lady deserves a raise or deserves to get fired, because what if it was a bomb? Kenny, here's new stuff called Carry On. KYGO.

If you don't have plans this weekend, it's free fishing weekend in Colorado. Every year, they allow you to fish for 2 days without a fishing license. It's kind of cool because fishing licenses aren't cheap these days. There's some events going on where kids get free fishing poles as well. Put up all the details. But we'll do some fishing this weekend. It's online. KYGO.com.

Blake Shelton tickets are yours right now if you're caller number 20 at 303-713-0985. Cheyenne Frontier Days this July is where Blake is going to be. You're going to be there too if you're caller 20. Good luck from 98.5 KYGO.

0: 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Who's this?
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0: Hey, Shauna, what are you doing?
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0: Well, it sounds like a good thing to be doing because you did it just right. You're caller 20. You're going to see Blake Shelton. Congrats.
1: Yay! Thank you.
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1: Sitting here stuck in traffic.
2: Got a crasher on I-25 southbound just after Parker. It's blocking the two right lanes, causing backups to Mississippi with about a 15-minute delay. Also got a crasher I-70 eastbound at E-470, blocking all lanes. Traffic is using the left shoulder to get by. That's backing things up almost to Tower Road. It's about a 15-minute delay through there as well. Then also got a crasher I-25 northbound after Highway 36, causing some backups to 70th. 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Service at home, servants at heart. I'm Mike Spataro with traffic on 98.5 KY.
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Brand new stuff from Lainey Wilson. It's Phone Keys Wallet, the Mile High world premiere of that song. It just came out today. And if you recognize that guitar in the background as well, it's because it's John Mayer. So it's actually Lainey Wilson and John Mayer, even though he doesn't sing on that song, which is really cool to say on the country station, because I've always said that John Mayer should put out a country song. That might be as close as we get. Anyways, I'd love to know what you think of that new song. Give me a thumbs up or a thumbs down. Text me real fast, 303-713-0985. Let me know what you think. And we'll play that one throughout the weekend for you so you can get a good feel for it. Here's Max McNabb. It's the Sean Patrick Show, KYGO.

say so. Stan and Shay's new one called Say So, 98.5 KYGO, the Sean Patrick Show. 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This guy's included. It's Nate Smith, KYGO.

Today is National Cheese Day. Tomorrow's National Donut Day. They have all kinds of donuts, donut deals, rather. They don't do any deals on cheese. I feel like if King Soopers put cheese on sale today, you'd get a flock of people that would come buy the cheese. They put out a list of the most cheese-crazed states. Wyoming is number one. Colorado didn't make the list. Doing it wrong. It's Thomas Rhett, KYGO.

I thought you should know that if you don't have plans tonight, you're looking for something fun to do. There's something good in Elizabeth tonight. You still got time to get to Elizabeth. The Elizabeth Stampede Rodeo Concert is tonight. It features Mitchell Tenpenny as the headliner. You also get the Watermelon Crawl guy. Tracy Bird's going to be there. And if you get there soon, you'll get to see Tyler Farr. He had that big hit, Redneck Crazy. Tickets really inexpensive. Always fun to get to Small Town USA. I got a link for him online, KYGO.com. Last minute plans sound fun, right? Here's Kevin Powers. It's a move on. KYGO.

Earlier this week on the show, I was talking about AI taking all of our jobs someday, and it's almost like AI was listening to me, because what do you know? A list popped up today, the 10 most AI-proof jobs in America. Hopefully you have one of these. We'll go through the list after Russell Dickerson at KYGO.

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1: It is time for the list for all the jaw-dropping stuff that AI can supposedly do. It can also do really dumb stuff like translate a grocery list into Shakespearean English. So it's hard to know what jobs are safe is what I'm getting at. 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It found the 10 most AI-proof jobs in America. 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Number 10, lawyers. Number 9, social workers. Number 8, dental hygienists. Although, they're going to teach robots how to clean your house. Why can't they teach them how to clean your teeth, too? I don't know if I believe that one. Number 7, information security analyst. Number 6, psychologists. Number 5, police and detectives. Number 4, construction managers. Number 3, dentists. Number 2, surgeons. And the number 1 most AI-proof job, at least according to the internet, which was probably created by AI anyway, physical therapists. No radio DJs. I'm in trouble. Are you in trouble? Did your job make the list? It is the list. 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
3: Sitting here stuck in traffic.
4: Stall here, I-25 northbound, right at I-70. The center lane is blocked. It's causing backups to 20th with about a 10-minute delay. And then on I-70 eastbound at Havana, there's a crash block in the left express lane. It was blocking multiple lanes. Still seeing backups to Colorado with an over half-hour delay. And still have this crash on I-225 southbound after Parker. Two right lanes are blocked, slowing things down to Mississippi, about a 5-minute delay. 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I'm Mike Spataro with traffic on 98.
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22: 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From the 9 News Weather Center, here's a look at Denver's forecast.
23: Sunshine today, 87 degrees in Denver. Could we see our first 90-degree day of the season tomorrow? It's possible. Tonight, isolated showers, otherwise partly cloudy and 58. Sunny and 89 tomorrow, low to mid-90s for the weekend. Record high temperatures are possible. I'm 9 News meteorologist Kathy Sabin. 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

Good news, bad news. I gave away all my Blake Shelton tickets for today for Cheyenne Frontier Days. That's the bad news. The good news is I'm back with more tomorrow. Five chances. It starts with Tracy and Fizz tomorrow morning just after 8 o'clock. They'll give you your first chance of the day to win tickets to see Blake at the Daddy of them All. And then those chances continue throughout the day tomorrow to get you ready. Here is Blake. And boys around here, it's 98.5 KYGO.

Lots of fast cars raced at Bandimere Speedway in Morrison. We've known for a few years now that they'll never race there again. But it's kind of sad. There's pictures going viral right now of the place being demolished. If you haven't seen them yet, and you're from Denver, you want to feel a little bit of sadness in your heart, they're online. KYGO.

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6: Sitting here stuck in traffic.
7: Had a few issues here on the evening drive. They've all been cleared. There was a stall I-25 northbound after I-70 that was blocking traffic. It's been cleared out of there. It's a mess through downtown Denver now, though, on the northbound side. And then on I-70, there was a crash westbound at Havana that's been cleared from traffic. Still some slowing in the area. And other than that, we just have the usual jam-ups and delays like I-270 westbound between Quebec and Vasquez. 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